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see all this motion I'm having. He cool, I ain't gon' lie. 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Put on that for me, make it fly. Bitch says he blood, you know how I ride. 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Conceited as I get all the I change up my like I change my clothes. 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

0: 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I feel like she should have locked it with.
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hit him. 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I let that fire go for real. 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
1: 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Ballin' hard on another hemisphere. Somebody tell them people Mr. Hem is here.
2: Whoa, whoa, whoa, whoa, whoa.
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0: Put me any place on the map, cause I'm him. 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Somebody tell them people Mr. Hem is here.
1: Whoa, whoa, whoa, whoa, whoa, whoa.
0: Mr. Hem is here.
1: Whoa, whoa, whoa, whoa, whoa, whoa.
0: Mr. Hem.
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I might have went too far, like that was my exit. I got 20 million on the checklist. I got 200 carats in the necklace. I tell them boys chill, but they wrestling. I tell them don't do it, but they reckless. The EQS is electric. This is legend.

see all this motion I'm having. 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

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Remember when cops are rats talking out my boy, you ain't with a

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They tell me Chubb's the only one that get your hand-me-downs and party at the party playing with his nose now. And Baka got a weird case, why is he around? Certified lover boys, certified pedophiles. 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

selling us some slaves. 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
1: Brazil hosting the World Cup. The Maracanã waiting. Neymar injured. Captain Thiago Silva suspended. Belo Horizonte, the Mineiro. Germany scored in the 11th minute. Then five more goals in 18 minutes. Brazilian fans in yellow shirts openly weeping in the stands. Children crying. Germany scored a sixth, then a seventh. Oscar pulled one back at the death. A goal so meaningless, players didn't even celebrate. Final score, Brazil 1, Germany 7. The most catastrophic defeat in the host nation's footballing history. They called it the Mineirazo, a wound deeper than the Maracanazo of 1950. A country had assumed the trophy was its birthright. Football has no birthright.
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1: Brazil hosting the World Cup. The Maracanã waiting. Neymar injured. Captain Thiago Silva suspended. Belo Horizonte, the Mineiro. Germany scored in the 11th minute. Then five more goals in 18 minutes. By halftime, it was 5-0. Brazilian fans in yellow shirts openly weeping in the stands. Children crying. Adults blank-faced. Germany scored a 6th, then a 7th. Oscar pulled one back at the death. A goal so meaningless, players didn't even celebrate. Final score, Brazil 1, Germany 7. The most catastrophic defeat in the host nation's footballing history. They called it the Mineirazo, a wound deeper than the Maracanazo of 1950. A country had assumed the trophy was its birthright. Football has no birthright.
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1: Yeah.
0: Popping that GTV.
1: Yeah.
0: Living that lifestyle. Yeah. I do this for Miss Gladys, boy. 100.

0: It's like I know what I gotta say. I just don't know how to say it. To you. Even though what
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1: Where you at?
0: At the house with it, watching sinners.
1: Who you with?
0: On the couch with my favorite sinner. I was about to, but you convinced us. 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Even if

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0: if. Child, I don't know about anybody else, but I'm glad the weekend is here.
1: Thank God.
0: Good morning, boo. It's the DR minus the D. As you just heard, I got my boo, Maya B, hanging out with me. It's the girls' takeover edition on this free-for-all Friday. Mm-hmm. Good morning, boo. Hope you're doing well this morning. You're listening at 6:07. And you already know how we get down on Friday. It's free-for-all Friday. That means you control the radio all morning long. Whatever is on your mind, that's what we're talking about. Okay? All you got to do is give us a call. 336-974-0102 is the number, in case you were unaware. I'm going to go ahead and kick off Free for All Friday.
1: Oh, you ready?
0: I'm going to go ahead and kick this thing off because I saw the most bizarre video yesterday. And there were just so many things that were blowing my mind. So have you seen this viral video, Maya B, of this woman striking her neighbor with a 2x4?
1: Whoa.
0: Because he was sweeping up the bread that she left on the curb for squirrels.
1: Wait, no, I haven't seen the video. And did you say a 2x4?
0: Yes. A big ass piece of wood, honey.
1: And you said neighbor? And
0: yes.
1: Then next door?
0: Neighbor. Yes. So when the video picks up, you see this black woman. This white man is on the curb. He's sweeping something up. The something he's sweeping up is bread.
1: Okay.
0: There's a black woman standing there with a 2x4. She like, this my problem. This my side of the property. This my side of the property. And she just starts hitting him with the 2x4. Now, there is a woman recording this entire interaction. We find out within the video that the woman recording is his woman.
1: Oh.
0: Because at one point, the lady with the 2x4, she goes towards the lady that's recording, like she about to hit her with the 2x4. And when I tell you that, man, he said, hit my woman. Hit my woman. Now, she hit that woman. Now, he was let me tell you something. She is beating him with this 2x4. Like, she is really swinging it, hitting his ass with it.
1: See, now
0: and he ain't paying her no mind. Like, he just sweeping up the bread, child.
1: Now I got to hear the backstory.
0: Then
1: how did we get here?
0: Then another neighbor comes out. Another neighbor comes out, and the woman that's recording, she starts explaining the situation. And what she explains is, he's trying, like, the lane, because she keeps calling the neighbor Lane. They know each other. They're neighbors, so they know each other.
1: Clearly.
0: She's like, she keeps leaving out bread for the squirrels. Apparently.

0: apparently they have dogs, and so they don't want the bread being left on the side of the street.
1: Understandable.
0: Additionally, don't be feeding no damn critters. Like, don't condition critters to come over here.
1: Because the more you feed them, the more they're going to come.
0: They will keep coming back.
1: And then they go to their family.
0: Yes. Yes. And so it's kind of started, as I said, the video's gone viral. And it started this conversation on social media about who was right and who was wrong. Because you have some people that say they understand why that man was sweeping up that bread. Like what
1: Absolutely.
0: We just said. One, he has animals.
1: Absolutely.
0: Two, who wants critters just coming all around their property?
1: Absolutely.
0: Because they're expecting food.
1: Right.
0: But you have another side of social media that's like, it don't matter what you like or don't like. And it don't matter if you have dogs. If that ain't your property, don't come over here disturbing what I got going on. I can put bread out on my property for whatever critter I want. That's the argument.
1: But why would you want to do that?
0: And I just thought that was so, that video is so bizarre for so many reasons. First of all, the woman recorded, let me tell you something. The man is sweeping and the woman recording, both of them, the amount of patience that they have and the amount of tolerance, the level of tolerance for BS that they have, really amazed me. Because first of all, I'm not about to stand and watch you beat my man with a 2x4.
1: That's one. And how is somebody cleaning up?
0: We gonna jump you in the street.
1: How is it anybody cleaning up? Call for that. Regardless of how you feel. He's cleaning it up.
0: Yes.
1: You know what I'm saying? He's not throwing it at your property. He's not throwing it at your car. He's trying to clean it up.
0: No,
1: so
0: I feel like 2x4 was dead wrong.
1: Yeah, that's
0: 2x4 was dead wrong. First of all, I aside from that, I don't give a damn, because it sounds like some kind of shared property, the way there's like it's maybe a duplex or something like that.
1: Yeah.
0: That's what it sounds like. Baby.
1: And if you don't own it, baby, you can't come out here assaulting nobody.
0: What a bizarre video, child.
1: That's so weird.
0: Yes. Yes. Extremely weird.
1: She must love them animals.
0: Clearly.
1: Okay.
0: Way more than humans.
1: Okay.
0: Because
1: Ace Ventura.
0: Baby, she came out there swinging over that bridge.

0: Did y'all hear the baby new song? It's called Ham. It sounds just like this one. And I was watching little snippets from the video, Maya B, and he's actually like holding a ham up in his hand.
1: All right. Like Honey Bake? Are you talking about Honey Bake?
0: I don't know if it's specifically Honey Bake, but it's a ham child.
1: He gets on my nerves.
0: Good morning and happy Friday to you, boo. It's the DR right here with you on 102 Jams. And you know how we get down on Friday. It's free for all Friday. So you do control this here radio all morning long. We talking about whatever's on your mind. Give us a call. 336-974-0102. Good morning.
2: Good morning. How are y'all?
0: Doing good. What's up, sugar?
2: Good. Could y'all play back the remix for Thursday? Throwback Thursday.
0: What's that? You want a little quick mix in your life?
2: Please, because I'm only 12 hours this weekend, and I need it for today, please.
0: Ooh, girl, you working.
2: Working.
0: Get that money. I know that's right.
2: Gotta get it.
0: We got you, sugar. We're going to hit you with that Throwback Thursday quick mix. I hope you enjoy. Be safe out there.
2: Y'all as well. Thank you.
0: Mhm. And that stated, your wish is our command on Free for All Friday. My girl want a little piece of that quick mix. We gonna give her a little piece of that quick mix.
1: Let's get it,
0: please.
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1: Yep.
0: It's the DR right here with you on 102 Jams, minus Big Drink. I got my boo Maya B hanging out with me. Mm-hmm. But the rules are the same, you know? Mm-hmm. My girl just called up. She said, I need a little quick mix. I got to work 12 hours this weekend. I need to get my energy up. There you go, boo. Shout out to everybody working it and getting it in this weekend.
1: Yeah.
0: I feel you. Get that money.
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0: Ooh, oh. Yeah, 90. Jacket right now, but it's going to be 90.
1: Ooh.
0: Sun shining. It just says hot.
1: It's hard to imagine it's going to be that hot because it's so cool right
0: now. It's cool right now.
1: Okay.
0: But it's going to be 90 degrees today, y'all.
1: Period. That's pool weather right there.
0: That is.
1: That's pool weather.
0: Yeah.
2: I went deaf on it.

0: Drake on the Rocks Morning Show, hanging out with you right here on 102 Jams. You're listening on this Free for All Friday, where you control the radio all morning long. Whatever's on your mind, that is what we are talking about. Mm-hmm. And actually, let me set the correct mood. Because Maya B, I don't know if you knew, girl.
1: Yeah, I knew.
0: I don't know if you knew, girl.
1: I just found out yesterday. Now you know I knew.
0: Y'all, we done lost Peebo Bryson. This beautiful voice in the background right here.
1: Aladdin, man.
0: I said, what? He died on June 2nd.
1: Yeah.
0: He was 75 years old. Yeah. His family... Or not his family, but there's no reported cause of death at this time. I was reading that a couple years ago he had a stroke. Mm-hmm. However, it seemed that he was doing fine. Like he'd been
1: still
0: doing
1: performing.
0: Shows.
1: Yeah, he's still performing.
0: Absolutely still performing. He actually has some shows scheduled within the next few months.
1: Yeah.
0: And so it doesn't appear that this was something that was expected.
1: Right.
0: However, you know, his family does thank everyone for their prayers and their condolences and, you know, all the love that Peebo's been shown, you know, since the news came out about his passing. But I saw that and I said, oh my goodness.
1: What a voice.
0: What a voice. Like, they call him the voice of Disney because not only did he do this A Whole New World, but he also did the ballad, the Beauty and the Beast ballad with Celine Dion.
1: Yeah.
0: And so he had like really great success. He's got 2 Grammys, both of them for his Disney ballads.
1: Yes.
0: And so it was just sad news to hear.
1: And then he got classes, okay?
0: Fact. So rest in peace to Peebo Bryson.
1: Absolutely.
0: Condolences to his family.
1: Yeah.
0: And, you know, we're just going to remember the beautiful music that he left us with. But I was just really shocked when I saw that.
1: Me too. Because I think he was on like a Tom Joyner cruise or something a few years ago.
0: Really?
1: So he's been performing.
0: Yeah.
1: He's been performing.
0: Yeah, he's been
1: it
0: out
1: still
0: too.
1: Sounds the same.
0: Oh, does he?
1: Yeah.
0: Okay.
1: Yeah. Still got that voice.
0: I hadn't heard him in a while.
1: Yeah, still got that voice.
0: That's all right. Man, rest in peace to Peebo Bryson, man.
1: Mm-hmm.
0: Let me just...

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Somebody tell them people Mr. Hem is here. Whoa, whoa, whoa, whoa, whoa. Mr. Hem.

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Ballin' hard on another hemisphere. Somebody tell them people Mr. Hem is here. Mr. Hem is here. Whoa, whoa, whoa, whoa, whoa, whoa. Mr. Hem. Wow.

0: to you. You're listening to the DR minus the D. Big Drink not here today. He is traveling. So I got my boo, Maya B, hanging out with me this morning.
1: Hey, girl.
0: And on today's edition of Boosie versus Caleb Wilson's nails. Y'all know Boosie has made himself the face of
1: trolling.
0: I mean, is it trolling at this point?
1: I really don't even think
0: he's trolling. Boosie really, really be having a problem with these things.
1: Oh, my God. So, he's like that uncle that's mad at everything.
0: If you haven't seen it, Boosie is upset

0: because Caleb Wilson is on, well, not he's not mad at the fact that Caleb Wilson is on the cover of Madden 27. He's mad at the fact that Caleb Wilson is on the cover of Madden 27 with his nails painted. Now, this was not surprising to me. I actually don't think it was surprising to anybody.
1: No.
0: I haven't seen anyone talking about this except for Boosie, because Caleb Wilson been painting his nails for a long time.
1: Yeah.
0: Like, it just is what it is. He's like Jared McCain in the NBA. Like, they paint their nails.
1: Yeah. It's a thing.
0: Like, it's their thing.
1: Yeah, it's a thing.
0: So, Boosie, he made a post. He put up a post. Basically saying, you know, he can't believe it. He never thought in a million years he would see a man on the cover of Madden with his nails painted. Additionally, what about the kids?
1: What? What do you say?
0: Seven, what about the kids, man? What about the kids, man? Y'all got kids that's going to be buying this game, and they're going to be seeing this man on the cover with his nails painted, thinking it's all right to do that. And There are so many layers to this conversation, because Boosie is the same person, and we always have to go back to this. Because Boosie is always talking about, what about the kids? Anytime it concerns anything that he considers to be LGBTQ, he always takes it back to, what about the kids? Well, what about your own kids, Boosie?
1: Thank you.
0: What about your own kids?
1: Thank you.
0: And when they was 12, you said you hired a prostitute to come in there and initiate them and make them a man. What about
1: you
0: the kids
1: then?
0: And
1: you worrying about painted nails on a cover?
0: Like, it just don't add up to me, Boosie. It doesn't add up to me. Now, when I saw the cover, I didn't give a damn about the nails.
1: Me either.
0: What I said to myself was, Caleb Wilson good enough to get a cover?
1: All right.
0: And that's no shade to him. I don't watch much Bears, but that was a genuine question. I really was like, oh, okay. I didn't know he was like that. I didn't know the man was like that. I said, oh, okay, he got a cover.
1: You weren't concerned with them nails, though.
0: Wasn't concerned with them nails? Not a bit. Listen, baby.
1: They're actually nice. I'm looking at the picture right now. They're actually nice.
0: Got some little designs
1: on
0: it.
1: Yeah, it's actually nice. Got a little C for Chicago. Okay.
0: Got some little designs on the stuff. Listen, baby. I'm 39. I'll be 40 this year.
1: Mm-hmm.
0: Like, is that different for me too? Yeah.
1: Yeah.
0: But them youngest, they be having their own little style, their own little thing going on. Like, it's whatever.
1: Yeah. And you're worried about somebody in the NFL influencing your child. How are you influencing your child, Boosie?
0: Mm.
1: And I'll leave that there.
0: I didn't even go there with it, Boosie.
1: Yeah.
0: But back to what I was asking, which was, and this is a genuine question.
1: What?
0: Caleb Wilson, he nice like
1: all
0: that.
1: Right. Clearly.
0: For the cover? I was surprised. I was like, oh, okay.
1: I don't watch the Bears.
0: He's cover worthy.
1: I don't watch the Bears.
0: That's what I'm saying.
1: I don't know.
0: That's what I'm saying. That's what I'm saying. That's the question I had. I said, okay, Caleb. That's all right.
1: See, these Bears fans, they gonna call up and slap us.
0: But I'm not even being shady, though. I'm being so for real.

0: I just got a message, Maya B.
1: Okay.
0: Just got a message from a man.
1: Okay.
0: He said...
1: See how that sounds?
0: I just got a message from a man. This man said, see, that's why y'all don't need to be talking about this without drink. Said that man's name is Caleb Williams. I said, what did I say?
2: Wilson.
0: Oh. I said, what did I say? He said, Wilson. I said, oh, my bad. Caleb Williams. And then he said, and yes, he is nice.

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0: It's time for traffic on 102 James.
1: It's actually time for Traffic Tea with Maya B, because I got my girl hanging out with me this morning. Big Drink ain't here. What's happening on them roads, sugar?
2: Alamance County, nothing to report. Forsyth County, nothing to report. Guilford County, got an accident, I-85, I-40 eastbound between Renaman Road, exit 220, and South M. Eugene Street, exit 221. Stop and go traffic there. Also, another accident, Pleasant Ridge Road in Greensboro, at Carlson Dairy Road. And then there's another accident, Summit Avenue at Wendover Avenue. So a lot going on in Greensboro.
1: I'm about to say, my goodness.
2: Yeah. Let me check these outskirts.
1: Y'all
2: nothing
1: be careful.
2: To report. Yeah. Nothing to report in the outskirts. But yeah, Guilford County, got to get it together this morning.
1: Yeah. Be safe. Be careful on them roads. I know my driving vibes on the way to work were not good.
2: Oh, no.
1: I think there were like 3 cars that were having like some sort of weird race of sorts. And they were like zipping in and out of traffic. They almost caused like 2 different accidents.
2: Oh, God.
1: Because they were trying to like get over and the person they were trying to get in front of didn't want to let them over. So that almost caused a wreck. It was horrible.
2: So you trying to race at 5:00 in the morning?
1: And girl, I said, what is going on? You know it's bad. This is how you know it's bad. I slowed all the way down.
2: Yeah.
1: So that I could just let them. I was like, I don't even want to be nowhere near them.
2: Yeah, y'all go ahead.
1: I literally slowed all the way down. Like, y'all can have it, honey. Don't be like that on the road this
2: morning.
1: Please
2: do not.
1: Be safe.

0: beautiful.
1: So beautiful, so beautiful, so beautiful.
0: You're so beautiful.
1: So beautiful, so beautiful, so beautiful.
0: Let it come in. Let it come in. Yeah, that's right.
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0: and Lotto linked up for this song, and now it's all bad. It's Drake on the Rocks Morning Show right here with you on 102 Jams minus Big Drake. Good morning, boo, and happy Friday to you. We made it to the weekend, didn't we?
1: We here.
0: And I'm just seeing a whole lot of chatter on social media about this Cardi B Lotto situation. If you're not caught up, let me get you there. It all started when a call between Ice Spice manager and Cardi B leaked. Mm-hmm. Cardi B is on that call and she is livid. Like, she is hot. She is screaming. She's yelling. She is carrying on. And she's upset about something. I don't even at this point remember what it was. Might be, do you?
1: I think Ice Spice took shots at Cardi because this was during the time Ice Spice and Nicki were cool.
0: Okay.
1: Yeah.
0: So there.
1: Yeah.
0: So this call leaks. Cardi B is on the phone again with Ice Spice manager. She's going off. And then for no reason.
1: Mm-hmm.
0: For no reason at all. Cardi B says,
1: "What y'all think I'm P like Lotto? I ain't P.A. Lotto."
0: Now, mind you, Lotto and Ice Spice had their beef.
1: Yeah.
0: Which they have since squashed.
1: Yeah. Did a record together and everything.
0: But Cardi B starts referencing the beef they had and asks, does Ice Spice manager think that Cardi B is a P like Lotto? Now, when the call came out and when it was leaked, everybody was like, well, damn, why did Lotto catch a stray?
1: How did I get in this?
0: Why did Lotto catch a stray?
1: No, for real.
0: We thought y'all were cool.
1: Apparently.
0: Like, we thought y'all were cool. Like, y'all did songs together. Y'all would hang out together.
1: Yeah.
0: Like, we thought y'all was homegirls. So why would she catch a stray like that? Cardi B, when it leaks, immediately gets on Twitter.
1: Mm-hmm.
0: And she tries to clear everything up.
1: Right.
0: She says, "I was ranting and hot at the moment, but I F with Lotto heavy. I respect everything about her, including her team that's so sweet. And nope, I'm not too prideful to apologize to somebody I really respect. So this is my public apology. And now I'm a privately buy her a bag." Fast forward to now.
1: Yep.
0: Y'all know Lotto's album dropped last week.
1: Yeah.
0: On there's a song called Gimme That.
1: Mm-hmm.
0: On Gimme That,

0: there is a line, and everybody was like, wait a minute, is she talking about Cardi B? And the line in Gimme That, she says, B said, what? Let's clock it. Really got a Hermes store in my closet. Talking about buying Big Mama a bag like my N-word ain't already bought it. So everybody was like, now, wait a minute. Now, Cardi B was the one calling, talking about buying her a bag in her apology. Yeah. Is that who she was talking about?
1: Absolutely.
0: Lotto on The Breakfast Club confirmed that she was absolutely talking about Cardi B.
1: Mm-hmm.
0: She also said that ever since that situation happened, she has not talked to Cardi B at all.
1: Yeah.
0: And she said it was hurtful to her because she thought they were cool.
1: Uh-huh.
0: Like, so cool that they actually had each other's numbers. Like, not just industry cool.
1: Yeah.
0: But she was like, I thought we were actually cool and actually friends. So to hear her talking about me like that, that was weird.
1: Yeah.
0: Additionally, she said that, you know, while we're just now hearing the song, it is something that she recorded, obviously.
1: Yeah, when it initially happened.
0: Yeah, she was like, you know, I write about what's going on in my life at the time. That's what was going on. And so that's what I wrote.
1: Right.
0: Then Cardi B responded again.
1: Here we go.
0: Via Twitter. This was a bit more lengthy. So this was Cardi B yesterday after clips from Lotto's Sit Down with Breakfast Club drop. She said, I truly understand how you feel. That's exactly why I chose to apologize publicly, because the disrespect became public. On that call, I didn't even mean to call you that. I didn't mean any harm. There's a difference in what I said versus what I meant. What I could have said was you was too forgiving and gave too much mercy to Ice Spice in that situation. But it was a heated conversation and I let my mouth get the best of me. When the call came out, I was 8 months pregnant, had just released my album, and was extremely overwhelmed and emotional. That's not to excuse what I said, but to let you know where I was in my head. I genuinely felt bad about what happened. In 2025 and 2026, I made multiple attempts to connect. I spoke with your manager, your sister, and even text you directly to take full responsibility. I always had love and respect for you. I always wanted to make it right, but making it right looks different for the both of us. I wanted to connect with you, but you wanted to address it on your album.
1: And what's wrong with that? And what's wrong with that?
0: So,
1: see, I'm on Lotto's side.
0: I'm about to say, so you are on Lotto's side in this situation.
1: Yeah.
0: Okay.
1: As an upcoming artist, like, I'm sure she's trying to establish relationships. She already done fell out with Nicki. She done fell out with Ice Spice. And then here comes Cardi, somebody she probably considers a friend, a mentor. And they cool. They do records together. Love the records. But then you find out this how you feel about me on the back end when you hot? And I ain't even the center of the conversation. No, that's really how you feel.
0: I just caught a straight for literally no reason.
1: Like, you
0: really did catch a straight for no reason.
1: How she even get in the conversation? Yeah. So this is really how you feel about me when I'm not around. No. Buy me a bag and all that. But nah, you can't take the words back. I'm on Lotto's side.
0: Interesting.
1: I am.
0: I think that first of all, when I saw that Cardi B had again gone to Twitter to address this, I said, okay, I hope she also texts this girl.
1: Call her.
0: Like, she just sat down and explained that she had not heard from you. Now, what Cardi B and Lotto are, like, their stories are a little bit different, because what Cardi B describes in her apology is an attempt to connect with Lotto on several times through several different people.
1: And that's fine. But what time frame was this where you trying to connect?
0: Mm-hmm.
1: Were you trying to connect when the initial happened? Because as a person that maybe she wasn't ready to talk.
0: Mm-hmm.
1: And going through a pregnancy, maybe she don't want you around her at that point. Like, she has that right.
0: Right. Right.
1: She has that right.
0: Mm.
1: So it's a lot of factors. It's a lot of factors. I do like the accountability from Cardi, but I also...
0: I do too.
1: I like that. I like the accountability.
0: I felt like there was not an ounce of pride in that message at all. I do feel like she was being very, very genuine.
1: But you can't control anybody's reaction.
0: Mm.
1: And the way Lotto's reacting, she ain't wrong.
0: So, yeah. So if Lotto was to be on, like, I mean, it's no beef between us, but we're not cool

0: That's fair. You don't have that access.
1: You think that would be totally fair?
0: That's fair.
1: Yeah. Yeah.
0: Because I called a straight for nothing. How I get in this?
1: She really did. Yeah, she really did. Like you said, the conversation wasn't even centered around Lotto. Or like Lotto literally had nothing to do with what they were talking about.
0: You didn't have to bring me up.
1: Yeah.
0: But you did.
1: But I do understand, like when Cardi B explains, she's like, what I meant was, you know, you were too forgiving in that situation.
0: Say that, though.
1: I'm not going to be that forgiving.
0: You calling me a P is crazy, though. Girl, we'll fight you. A P? All right.
1: And said it twice, too.
0: Yeah. Hey, girl, go. No.

0: And it's free for all Friday. So what you want to talk about, boo? What's on your mind? All right, it could be something we discussed earlier this week.
1: Uh-huh.
0: It could be something we missed. And you like, hold up. Y'all didn't talk about that. I want to know your thoughts. 336-974-0102 is the number. Let's chat a little bit.
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2: Sorry, me and my boo was laughing about something. Good morning, boo. Happy Friday, TGIF.
3: Yeah, we made it.
2: Maya B, what's going on with that weather, honey?
3: It's still a little cool right now, 63 degrees, but no worries. It's going to get hot. Mm-hmm. High of 90 degrees.
2: Woo, pool
3: today.
2: Weather.
3: Yeah.
2: Pool weather.
3: Go ahead and find
2: weather.
3: That swimsuit because it's going to be hot this weekend.
2: I know, that's right. I'm looking forward to it.
3: Yeah.
2: So ready for it.
3: Yes.
2: Let's go to the pool, Maya B.
3: Okay.

0: Royalties and pub too.
1: Where you at?
0: At the house with it, watching sinners.
1: Who you with?
0: On the couch with my favorite sinner. I was about to, but you convinced us. Should I decorate her walls or log off to Pinterest? Never too late to meditate on emotional attachments. Even if I

0: I hope Lil Nas X is doing well.
1: Yeah.
0: Have you seen anything about him lately?
1: No.
0: I haven't either.
1: Not since him walking in his drawers and them boots.
0: Well, I had seen after that, he went to court and I saw a video where he was like, that was so crazy, mm-hmm. but he was doing much better.
1: Good.
0: But after that, I didn't see anything. So maybe that's good news.
1: Yeah.
0: Maybe this is like the situation where like, hey, no news
1: is good news.
0: It's good news. Good morning, boo, and happy Friday. You're listening to Drink on the Rocks Morning Show right here on 102 Jams. Minus my boy Big Drink. He is traveling today. So I got my girl Maya B in here with me. It's the Girls Takeover edition of Drink on the Rocks Morning Show.
1: Yeah, I love it.
0: And Maya B ready to get into some hot or not.
1: Let's see how I do today.
0: Let's see.
1: Okay.
0: Let's see how you do, girl.
1: We all know the BET Awards is coming June 28th. And Lauryn Hill is to receive the Living Legend Icon Award at the BET Awards. Hot or not?
0: That's hot news.
1: Yeah.
0: All right. Congratulations to Lauryn Hill.
1: Absolutely.
0: Let me process that.
1: Yeah.
0: I didn't know she was receiving that.
1: Yes.
0: Not to say that she's not deserving or anything like that. The miseducation of Lauryn Hill.

0: Ill.
1: Yes.
0: It's an incredible, iconic album.
1: Mm-hmm.
0: Certainly
1: the
0: a
1: Fugees.
0: Long,
1: yeah.
0: Yes, the Fugees. She's had...
1: Sister Act.
0: Yes.
1: We gotta throw that in there.
0: Yes. I would just think that for that award... The person's body of work
1: would be a little more.
0: Would have to be a little bit more than what Lauryn Hill has, and not to say that quantity over quality is more important,
1: right?
0: But I mean, you're literally just talking about.
1: See, you're so grown up. When I saw this news, you want to know what I thought about? Who doing the tribute? You see how Roxy went in depth and thought all, oh, the body of work. And now I'm over here like, who is about to do the tribute?
2: Fair enough. Fair enough. Because my mind went straight to, okay. Like, and I do not want the Lauryn Hill stands to get on me, please. I do not want to deal with that today. I don't want to say she is not deserving.
1: Okay.
0: I want to reiterate that. She is deserving of a lot of things, but I would just think for this particular award, the person would have to have like more work. She gave us one solo album.
1: She did. She did.
0: So...
1: But we gotta blame the industry for that.
0: Not to take away.
1: We gotta give her the Fugees.
0: From, yes, from the relevance of that album still to this day.
1: To this day.
0: Not to take away from that. But I would think like some more names would come up before hers. And that is no shade. I just wanna keep saying this is no shade to Lauryn Hill because I feel like somebody mad right now.
1: But it is hot.
0: Yes, that's hot news right there.
1: Okay, very hot news. Okay, I got
0: I'm
1: one.
0: Very interested in this year's BET Awards.
1: Me too.
0: So,
1: I'm invested.
0: Yeah, I am invested.
1: Drewski's hosting.
0: I am invested. I want to have a little viewing party, but I also want to be watching from the comfort of my own home.
1: Absolutely.
0: So, don't know how that's going to work out.
1: I mean, you can still do it with the people you're comfortable with.
0: Yeah,
1: there you
0: at
1: go.
0: The house.
1: Yeah. Moving forward, Rihanna and Beyonce have tied on the Forbes list for the richest self-made winner. I mean, woman.
0: Oh,
1: I'm sorry. Okay. List, excuse me.
0: Okay, richest self-made women list. Okay.
1: $1 billion is what they're tied at.
0: Oh, wow. Dang.
1: Yeah.
0: B got a Billy?
1: B got a Billy.
0: Wow. That is round of applause.
1: B got a Billy.
0: Give me a dollar.
1: Yeah.
0: Or a million.
1: Or a couple. Okay. A couple dollars.
0: That's amazing. That is absolutely hot news.
1: Yes. Hot. Okay.
0: And I do think that both of them are actually self-made because, you know, sometimes that list gets tricky.
1: It does. It really does.
0: List gets tricky sometimes.
1: It does.
0: Like, you have people on there that, like, came from money. It's like, wait a minute, baby. That's not self-made.
1: Self-made.
0: But no, I think both of them come from, you know, pretty humble beginnings.
1: Absolutely.
0: Now, don't get it twisted now. Beyonce come from a
1: entrepreneur. Yeah, middle class family. Yes, absolutely.
0: Middle class family. But
1: $1 million?
0: Yeah.
1: Yeah.
0: That's all right.
1: That's all right.
0: That's all right right there. Congratulations to them.
1: Last but not least, and I know how you feel about these reboots and all this stuff. Scary Movie 6 is out now.
0: Not.
1: I knew it.
0: No. What's crazy is, y'all, I think I've only seen two scary movies. I think
1: the first and the second one?
0: Yes, I think I fell off at the second one.
1: The best ones.
0: I might go see 6, though.
1: Yeah, I'm definitely going to see 6.
0: You are?
1: Yes. Hated 3, hated 4, hated 5.
0: Oh, you've seen all of them.
1: Yeah, I did watch all of them. I was a scary movie girl because I don't like the real scary movies, but I watch the parodies.
0: Okay.
1: Yeah, that's me. I don't do the real scaries. I'll watch the parodies though.
0: Okay. Yeah, I think I am interested in going to see this one.
1: Okay.
0: So I'll say hot.
1: Wow, all three
0: look
1: hot.
0: At you.
1: Wow.
0: Who'd have thought? Maya B would go three for three today.
1: Look at us.
0: It's not hot or not.

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I know you see all this motion I'm having. He cool, I ain't gon' lie. When we link up, we have us a time. Put on that for me, baby, get fly. Bitch sexy blood, you know how I ride. He's bitch sexy blood, he know how I roll. Conceited as I get out of, I change up my like I change my clothes. The hood winning, I'm up in the skull. 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

0: 102, good morning.
1: Good morning. How y'all doing?
0: Doing good. What's up, boo?
1: Good. I just heard y'all talking about the Scary Movie reboot, and I wanted to let y'all know the reasons why you probably didn't see and didn't like 3, 4, and 5 is because Marlon did an interview and said they basically stole their idea and pushed them out for 3, 4, and 5.
0: Oh, no,
1: no. That's why they were able to get it back for number 6.
0: Oh, I'm definitely aware. I followed the Wayans brothers, and you could tell 3, 4, and 5 were very whitewashed.
1: Mm-hmm.
0: Wait, they stole the franchise? Because it's under Weinstein. Harvey Weinstein's company did the Scary Movies.
2: Uh-huh.
0: And pretty much 1 and 2 were basically written by Sean and Marlon.
2: Okay.
0: The third one, they started bringing in other writers, and Sean and Marlon them bowed out. But they continued on with the franchise.
2: What?
0: Yeah. Because it was Weinstein. So he could continue to do what he wanted to do because they owned Scary Movie, even though it was created by the Wayans brothers.
2: So the Wayans got it back now.
0: They're back. 6 is theirs.
2: Yep. Okay, now I'm definitely going to see
0: absolutely.
2: It.
0: Absolutely.
2: Now I'm definitely. Yeah. Oh, well, good for them.
0: But of course, we didn't know that when it was happening. We just supported the franchise, you know?
1: Right.
0: But you could tell it was different. They brought in Kevin Hart and Anthony Anderson. Like, they tried to replace the black. Yeah, I swear. Yeah, it was a weird era. But
1: But 6 should be good. I'm looking forward to it too. I definitely want to go see it because I love the Wayans brothers.
0: Me too. Me too.
2: That's what's up. Mm-hmm. Yeah, I'm going. Now I'm going. Yeah. I didn't know that. Yeah. I didn't know that. How they gonna try to steal that?
0: What you mean? How?
2: Hollywood is something.
0: I mean, come on now.
2: Hollywood is really something.
0: Hollywood.

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1: Let's get into it. Good morning, boo, and happy Friday to you, TGIF.
2: Mm-hmm.
1: Big Drink is not here today, so no traffic. You actually got traffic tea with my girl, Maya B.
2: Yes.
1: What's happening on them roads, honey?
2: Nothing to report in Alamance County. I don't know. I need to refresh this. Still nothing to report in Forsyth.
1: Don't do us.
2: I'm just saying. Nothing to report.
1: And y'all, and Maya B used to live in Winston. Now she's trying to act all shady because she done moved now. Now she in Guilford County and now she want to act real shady. Like that was not once her home.
2: Nothing to report in Forsyth County. Guilford County, there is still an accident. US 29. North O'Henry Boulevard, southbound at Phillips Avenue, but that's all in Guilford County. Moving down, Randolph County, there's an accident. Old Lexington Road in Asheboro between Jarvis Miller Road and Mount View Church Road. Other outskirts are clear. That's all I got, Rob.
1: All right. Everybody be safe. Be careful out there on the roads.
2: Please do.
1: Don't shade the city and the county that you used to live in. For no damn reason.
2: No shade.
0: Being on some chill. We go 0 to 100 real quick.

0: Good morning and happy Free For All Friday.
1: We made it.
0: We made it to the weekend. Put your hands together. Woo! If you're driving down the road, honk your horn.
1: Yeah.
0: Aren't you glad to see Friday? I know I am, child. Woo-hoo! Today is the day where you control the radio all morning long right here with Drake on the Rocks Morning Show. Mine is Big Drake. I got my girl Maya B hanging out with me. So it is the girls takeover edition of Drake on the Rocks Morning Show. However, that does not mean things change, all right? No. It is still Free For All Friday. You still control the radio all morning long, and we still talking about whatever it is you want to talk about. All you got to do is give us a call to get the conversation started, boo. 336-974-0102. What's on your mind today?
2: So I'm calling to talk about how people will do something for you and then expect, I guess, it back in return. Which is, like, the weirdest thing. Like, people need to do stuff out of being genuine, not just because they want it back in.

0: term. What do you think? Like, do you think it should be like a mutual, like I did something for you, so you should do the same thing back for me? Or do you think it's like, no, you did that out of kindness, or you should have did that out of kindness, and whatever comes after that is just whatever.
1: I don't know. It's situation based. What happened?
0: Okay, I'm gonna be real. So a friend of mine bought me a car, right? A car. That's a
2: male
0: thing,
2: friend,
0: right?
2: Yeah.
0: No.
1: A female friend.
0: Not a male friend.
1: Okay.
0: I just want to know, like, I haven't really heard, when I see my friend reach out to me and say, like, oh, you haven't talked to me or nothing. And in the message she even put, she said, we were not that close, but literally we was hanging out every single day, right? And I just want to know, like, we really haven't been friends since, because, I mean, emotions slowed down or whatever. That's not why I'm not her friend, because I was her friend before she did anything good, like anything, any motion, even me, that make or break me. But what did break me is, I don't like how when somebody got money that they just try to treat you just any type of way. So that's what made me fall back. But she texted me one day, she was like, I haven't heard from you, I haven't talked to you. You don't reach out to me, you try to make me be like I'm a burden to you. Like, what you talking about? I just be in the zone. I be at school, I be at work, I got a kid of my own, you see what I'm saying? But I be telling like, what do you want from me? You want me to buy you a car? What do you want? You want the money back? Like, I don't get it. She say stuff like, you shouldn't have accepted it from me if what? What? What do you think?
2: Well, y'all romantically involved is the question.
0: No.
2: So she just bought you a car.
1: She liked you.
0: I'm not, but I'm not the only one. She bought a car. She bought some other friends a car too. But that's neither here nor there. I'm just really talking about for me.
1: What? Well, that is here and there. Yeah. Okay. When you say she bought other friends a car, how many people has she bought cars?
0: I don't know. I really didn't know for me.
1: Okay. All right, so
0: I know it's more than just me.
1: Y'all were talking. I'm trying to understand the relationship. Were y'all talking?
0: Nothing gay. Sorry, I blanked that out. But yeah, nothing gay.
1: Okay. You're not a lesbian.
0: No.
2: Is she?
0: No.
2: So she just bought you a car?
0: Yes.
2: Did you say you needed a car? Like, what was your...
0: My car was messed up, though. My car that I currently had at that moment was messed up.
2: And you told her this, or she just knew this, and she bought you a car?
0: We were together every day.
2: So she was aware that your car was messed up, correct?
0: Yes.
2: Y'all were together every day up until her buying the car, correct?
0: No, we still were together after that.
2: So when did you fall back? What was the fallback for?
0: So I think honestly, like for me, one time really was like, she called me like maybe 1 or 2 o'clock in the morning. She said, oh, look, I got locked out my car. Do you have my spare keys to my car? I'm like, yes, I do. She's like, well, where is it? Like, come to where I'm at right now and bring my spare keys. And it's like 1 o'clock in the morning. I was somewhere and I didn't have the key with me. One, I didn't exactly know where it was at. It was so irresponsible, but it's true. So I'm like, I can't bring you a key right now. She's like, well, you need to send me some money so I can get a locksmith. And I'm like, I'm not doing that either. I'm broke. I don't got no money for you. It's like, where's all that money that I gave you? I'm like, bro, I don't know. Like,
2: she gave you money.
1: She gave you
2: a car and some money.
1: What kind of friendship is this?
2: This your best friend?
1: I want to be her friend too.
2: Yeah. Is she taking applications?
0: This was, I don't know. Like, she's my sister. Like, we locked in on God. I don't know. Like, just a good friend of mine, but.
1: So I was about to ask, do she got money? Like, do she just got money like that? But then she needed money for the locksmith. Yeah. So that's not adding up.
0: It's a very tricky situation, you feel me? But the whole thing is to get this, the story wasn't really supposed to get this in depth, you feel me? I don't want a negative outcome from it. The whole thing is,
1: we're just trying to understand the nature of the relationship. Because, like
0: my sister, like, do you have a good friend that if they needed something that you would do for them, and if you needed something they would do for you?
2: Listen, baby, I have the best friend. Like, I ain't never borrowing a car
1: ever. One of my best friends, I done known since the sixth grade. Same. We grown now.
2: Same.
1: I ain't buying her no car.
2: I'll lend her a little money here and there, but not no car. So I'm just trying to understand what's going on.
0: Right, well, I don't know the level of it, but I just want to know, do you think that, like, I owe her something?
2: Yeah. Yeah, I do. She buy you a car. She lending you money. She may look at you a different way than you look at her is what I'm gathering from the information you're giving.
1: Okay, so this is what I'll say. Mm. I'll say, generally speaking, if you do something for a friend, mm-hmm. that should be done out of the goodness of your heart.
2: Correct.
1: However, I'll also say if we have a friendship, like, that's reciprocal. Like, I tell people all the time, to have a friend, you got to be a friend.
2: Yeah.
1: Like, you can't just be a taker all the time without giving in the relationship as well.
0: So what do you think? Do you think what should I do? Because I don't want to be a bad contribution.
1: Give her the car back.
0: Oh, hell no. I'm not giving my car back.
1: Either you give the car back or you deal with the shenanigans.
2: That's it.
1: I mean, those seems to be the only options to me.
0: She said she didn't want to be my friend no more. And the last one.
1: Ain't nothing for you to do. If she don't want to be your friend no more,
2: and you don't want to
1: take the car back,
2: and you don't want to be friends,
1: you don't want to deal with her shenanigans, then everybody go their separate ways.
0: Yeah, that's what I was thinking too.
3: Oh my God, Josh, can I try on your glasses?

0: 102, good morning.
1: Good morning. How are y'all this morning?
2: Good. How doing, you doing?
0: What's up, boo?
1: I'm good. I want to slap that girl because she's not being completely honest about this. Something's not adding up.
2: Thank you. Yeah.
1: Something's not adding up. And you know what? Like, hopefully I can say this on the radio. It's okay to be gay. It's 2026.

0: That's why I asked. I had to ask.
1: Something's not adding up, and then she's saying like things like together. Like, I don't say I'm together with my best friends, and I got girls that I call my sisters. We talk about anything, but like together, like, come on, girl, like, be for real.
2: Yeah. Well, honey, we asked several different ways
0: several different times. We was trying to get to the bottom of it.
2: Are you romantically involved?
1: Like, and like, she like you. Maybe she don't like her, but the girl likes her. Like,
2: yes,
1: she knows that she used her. But that's all I wanted to say. Y'all have a great day.
3: You too, boo. We appreciate
2: slap
3: you.
2: Though.
3: Yes, definitely. Definitely.
1: Please do.
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0: happy free for all Friday. Today's the day where you control the radio all morning long, and we are talking about whatever's on your mind. Mm-hmm. So real quick, all my Love Island fans, I know Love Island came back on this week. Mm-hmm. I haven't watched any of the episodes yet. I do plan on catching up sometime this weekend. However, I was just on Olandria's Instagram page, and her and Nick, that's still a thing?
1: Yes.
0: So that's still happening?
1: So we think. You know.
0: Now, hold on.
1: You know, Shelly and Ace made it very clear when they broke up.
0: Yes. I know they're done, but I thought this whole Nick and Olandria thing was over.
1: Nah.
0: And they can stop pretending at this point. Y'all, y'all solidified the fame.
1: Get the bag. Better together.
0: Do you think they're real? Do you think they really like each other like that?
1: I'm going to be honest. When they matched at the end, I ain't believe it.
0: No, I didn't either.
1: I didn't believe it. Now, I believe Shelly and Ace.

0: But I never believed it. They was cute, though. Aesthetically, it looks great.
1: Beautiful couple. Let's be clear.
0: The aesthetic is beautiful.
1: Let's be clear. Beautiful couple. But I just saw, I saw them celebrating her birthday, and I was like, wait a minute.
0: I didn't believe it in the villa.
1: I thought this charade was over.
0: Nah, we're going to keep this up and get this bag. We're going to keep this up and get this bag.
1: But it looks like separately they are getting the bag separately, so they don't have to do this whole thing together anymore.
0: I mean, you're doing what works.
1: Interesting. Y'all believe them. Cause I didn't never believe it as like I'm like Maya B. I never believed it. I never believed it when they. I was like, no, they just got to do what they got to do to stay on the show.
0: And I felt like they had stronger connections with other people. So for them to even get together, I was a little thrown off. I was.
1: Very interesting. Can't wait to dive into this new season.

0: 8:49, and you're listening to Drink on the Rocks Morning Show right here on 102 Jams. Minus Big Drink. It's the girls' takeover edition on this Free for All Friday, because I got my boo Maya B in here rocking out with me, and I am interested in your thoughts, Maya B, this situation that I've stumbled across this morning. So there is this influencer couple. They are known online as the McJugger Nuggets. His name is Jesse and her name is Ashley.
1: Okay.
0: They have set the internet on fire after revealing that they decided to terminate a pregnancy because they found out that there was a 95% chance that their child would be born with Down syndrome. So they made the pregnancy announcement in March, and then last month they filmed a video of themselves reading the results of some testing that they'd gotten done. As I just stated, the results did reveal that there was a 95% chance that their child would be born with Down syndrome. And, you know, they talked about in that video just some of the statistics of children born with Down syndrome. Some of them included that 50% of the babies would have heart defects. 75% have hearing challenges. Over 50% have vision problems, impaired immune function, developmental disabilities, learning disabilities, delayed physical development, poor muscle tone. The list goes on, but these are some of the things that they outlined in the video as, you know, they were doing their research.
1: Okay.
0: If you're not familiar with what Down syndrome is, it's a genetic condition. It's caused by an extra chromosome. You can have like a full extra one or a partial extra one. The genetic material obviously alters, you know, development physically and mentally. So some of the things that I just read that they named in their video are very strong possibilities. Now, that's not to say that someone with Down syndrome cannot live a full life. That is absolutely a possibility.
1: Right.
0: But Jesse and Ashley said that, you know, after sitting down, you know, and talking about it with medical experts, doing a whole lot of research, they decided that they felt it was best for them to move forward with termination of the pregnancy. They said that they're sharing this and they understand. They was like, you know, we understand this is going to be a controversial decision. Yeah. A lot of people are going to have a lot to say about it. But they said that they shared their decision because they wanted to help take away the shame from parents who make decisions like that. And they said, you know, not every, you know, couple, not every parent is equipped or capable of dealing with, you know, the extra challenges that may come with, you know, having a child that has, you know, some form of disability. And they don't think that people should be shamed or feel ashamed of, you know, for deciding to make the decision that they made.
1: Right.
0: So I thought,
1: that's a little heavy.
0: Extremely.
1: It's very heavy.
0: I thought it was very brave of them.
1: Yeah, to even say, because, I mean, they don't owe us that. They don't owe us that.
0: I mean, but, you know, granted.
1: They're content creators. Yeah, they're content creators.
0: They are content creators. They're an influencer couple.
1: Yeah.
0: They shared that they were pregnant.
1: Yeah.
0: They've been sharing the entire journey.
1: Yeah.
0: And so, you know, they shared this as well. And so there's just been a lot of conversation on social media about, you know, whether or not that was fair, you know, should they have, like, why not give the baby a chance?
1: Yeah.
0: Because, you know, there was 95% is almost like saying, yes, the child is going to be born with Down syndrome.
1: And with those tests, like, is that usually a thing that's done? Like, I hear about ultrasounds and stuff like that, but what led to the testing of...
0: No, I did testing.
1: Oh, you did testing, so they can...
0: When JJ was born.
1: Okay.
0: Yes. Like, there are certain tests that they can do that'll let you know the chances of your child being born with certain disabilities and whatnot.
1: Okay.
0: Yeah.
1: Okay.
0: So, yeah, those those are things that they do. And, you know, JJ's about to be 13 next week. Yeah. So that was back then.
1: Right.
0: So okay. I don't even know how it's, you know, advanced now.
1: Since then, yeah. Ooh, that's tough. I see both sides.
0: Mm-hmm. Because some people are like, dang, you didn't want to get a baby a chance?
1: Yeah, because you never know. You never know. I don't know.
0: But from their perspective, you know.
1: It does take a lot to raise a special needs child, I'm sure. But I don't know about just calling it quits before it even happens, though.
0: Mm. Well, I mean, you call it quits before or you don't at all. There's really no other option once, you know.
1: Do they have children already? Or
0: I'm not sure. That I don't know.
1: Very interesting. My mind is over here bottled because I'm like,
0: yeah. But I do think I like the dialogue.
1: Yeah,
0: like absolutely. I think it's like mostly everybody is being respectful with their dialogue. Mm-hmm. And, you know, just, you know, the different sides, the different perspectives about, you know, whether or not, you know, they agree with the decision. And then you also have, you know, parents of special needs children that are coming out and they're like, you know, people need to understand it is a difficult
1: task.
0: Yeah,
1: it is.
0: Like, it is. Like raising a child in itself
1: is already difficult.
0: It's not a walk in the park. But then, you know, when you add
1: layers
0: to it, then that makes it even more difficult. And then, you know, you have some parents that are coming out and they're like, you know, thank you, you know, for being honest about your journey.
1: Mm-hmm.
0: And, you know, showing people that, you know, this is an option.
1: Yeah, it is.
0: If that's one they want to take. Very, very interesting conversation.
1: Very. Ooh, that's heavy.

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0: Real quick, before we get into traffic tea with Maya B, I'm curious. There is a reel floating around on Instagram. Mm-hmm. And in the reel, there is a video of a woman standing in front of what is supposed to be McGee Street Mini Mart in Greensboro.
1: Mm-hmm.
0: And she's captioned it Greensboro, North Carolina, 6/4/2026. So allegedly this is yesterday.
1: Yeah.
0: But there is like some imagery on the windows that she and another guy in the video are discussing. And the image is of Menace to Society.
1: Mm-hmm.
0: It's that scene from Menace to Society where Kane and who's the other?
1: O-Dawg.
0: Yes.
1: Mm-hmm.
0: Kane and O-Dawg, they're in the store when the

0: gets robbed.
1: Yeah.
0: And then on the, also on the picture, it says, hurry up and buy. And on the door, it says, hurry up and buy. And she says, this is not AI. But I'm like, is it not AI? I'm just wondering if anybody has driven by this
1: or seen
0: mini
1: this.
0: Mart or seen this. Yeah, because I'm trying to figure out if this is real or if this is just... Because it looks like AI. The picture on the window looks very AI. So I'm like...
1: And how long it's been there if it is real? That's right, my question.
0: Right. So if anybody has driven by McGee Street Mini Mart, but then when Maya and I, me and Maya B, we're in here trying to like Google the spot.
1: Mm-hmm.
0: Yeah. And it says permanently closed. So I'm like, what's really going on here?
1: And... if it is permanently closed and this is just artwork, why are y'all okay with this artwork?
0: Like, what's the meaning behind the artwork?
1: That's what, yeah.
0: If it's just artwork.
1: And it's not an actual store. We just have questions.
0: Yeah. Especially, like, coming off of that situation.
1: This climate with the Cyrus situation.
0: Yes. So I'm just trying to confirm, is this real?
1: Have you seen
0: it? Is this artwork real or is somebody just doing something for clout?
1: We need to know.
0: Yeah. Let's get into this traffic team, Miami, on this Free for All Friday. What you got over there, Sugar?
1: Okay, nothing to report in Alamance County. Uh-oh, we got an accident for Scythe County.
0: Dang.
1: West 1st Street at Main Street.
0: You sure?
1: Yeah, I'm positive it's right here. Accident. West 1st Street at Main Street.
0: All right.
1: Moving on down. Giver County, nothing to report. Randolph County, you still got that accident. Old Lexington Road between Jarvis Miller Road and Mount View Church Road. Outskirts, you're okay. And that's it. That's all we got.
0: Mm-hmm. Be careful. Uh-huh. Drive safe.
1: It's the weekend. Stay outside.

0: 102. Good morning.
1: Good morning. How are y'all?
2: Good.
1: I was calling to make the comment about that mini mart.
0: Yeah.
1: It was owned by a black man, and it was McGee Street store. But it's been up there probably about 2 or maybe 3 weeks because me and my daughter was down there last week staying at the Hampton, and we were just walking through, and we was like, "What is that?" We really felt offended, and she's like 16, and she felt offended even seeing it. She was like, "What is that?" And it is like an AI picture. It didn't look like nobody drew it. It looked like a generated AI.
0: But it is actually,
2: but it's actually on the store.
1: Yeah, it's literally plastic all over the window, the door, and everything. It was like, hurry up and buy. And I was like, I was like, we got to protest because they can't open up down here like that. Especially if it be like.
2: Where downtown was it?
1: It's right at the corner of McGee Street. You know, the tailor woman, that the black woman that do the tailoring down there. It's right there near the Cabanas. So it's right beside it. Mm-hmm. Across from the Shawshank and the little bar that sits on the corner, and across from Nettie Green.
0: Yeah, literally, a corner store. That's exactly where Maya B said it was.
2: I was like, it got to be Nettie Green's, by Nettie Green.
1: Mm-hmm.
0: Okay.
1: Right. No, that we were very offended when we seen that.
2: Yeah, I would have been offended too.
0: I wonder who put it. So the store is closed though, right?
1: Yeah, it's been closed for like.
2: So it's just like
1: years.
2: Artwork. Like,
0: I wonder who put it there.
1: It looks like somebody might have gotten the property because the man had kind of like abandoned it and he just had never come back to open the store back.
2: Who agreed to that is what I knew.
1: Okay. Right, that's what I said. And they thought that was okay in Greensboro.
2: Yeah, downtown Greensboro at that.
1: Right, right.

0: just told me. Maya B just told me that Janice, they say Janice is Joe Budden.
1: Just let me explain. So I watched a podcast and
0: Joe Budden.
1: Yes. And there was a joke that if he had a white woman's name, it would be Janice. And he said it a while back. Oh. And Drake took note of that and made this song, apparently. Apparently. But yeah, you know how they do random. And he was like, if I had a white woman name, it would be Janice. And you know Drake and Joe have, you know, had their back and forth for a while.
0: Forever, yeah.
1: And he took note of it. The boy took note of that.
0: Somebody sent me a link to this YouTube video. It's like 2 hours long.
1: Oh, but gosh.
0: This guy is like allegedly breaking down every diss solely on Iceman.
1: Ooh.
0: Just on Iceman. And I said I was going to watch it.
1: I want to watch it now.
0: Because I do want to know who and what he's talking about.
1: Yeah.
0: Because when Kanye said, Drake will diss you and only you and Drake know that you are who he's talking about.
1: Yeah. And Janice is clearly
0: that is
1: one
0: crazy.
1: Of those type
0: See,
1: of diss.
0: I'd have never put that together because I've never watched an episode of Joe Budden's podcast.
1: I wouldn't have either, but the fans and the internet, they will find something. Because wow. I was trying to figure out who is Janice.
0: Right.
1: And why does she have to hush?
0: Mm.
1: Makes sense.
0: That is so interesting.
1: Yeah.
0: I think I'm going to watch that 2 hour YouTube.
1: Yeah.
0: That man say he breaking it down, all down,
1: oh,
0: all
1: wow.
0: the disses and all the songs. Interesting.
1: Very.

0: listening to the DR minus the D. No pause. I got my girl Maya B hanging out with me this morning. Drank is traveling today. Mm-hmm. So it's the Girls Takeover edition of Drink on the Rocks Morning Show on this Free Fall Friday. You still control the radio, though. What's on your mind, boo? 336-974-0102. Let's talk about it.
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1: Where the June Gemini's at?
2: Who with your crazy ass? Man.
1: Where the June Gemini's? Don't you talk about June Gemini's.
2: My son's birthday
1: on Tuesday. Don't you talk about them June Gemini's.
2: But who do you work with every day?
1: Yes.
2: Okay.
1: Yes, Drake is also a June Gemini.
2: All right.
1: Crazy.
2: They're either super chill or they're super wild.
1: Yeah.
2: There's no in between.
1: They're both. It just depends on which one you're getting in that moment, honey. It's the DR right here with you on 102 Jams. Mine is Big Drink, as you just heard. My boo Maya B is hanging out with me today. It's the Girls Takeover Edition. And it's time to get into a little bit of birthday trivia. All right, so Maya B, I've got some celebrity birthdays in front of me. I'm going to tell you who they are, and you have to tell me how old they are.
2: Okay.
1: Before we even get into that, if it's your birthday and you a June Gemini, happy birthday to you, boo.
2: Happy birthday.
1: It's a beautiful day for it to be your birthday.
2: It's an amazing weekend for it to be your birthday.
1: This is perfect birthday weekend weather.
2: What?
1: So I hope you, live it up to the fullest and enjoy your weekend.
2: Mm-hmm.
1: All right. First up on my list here celebrating a birthday today might be Mark Wahlberg. Actor Mark Wahlberg is celebrating his birthday. How old do you think he is? I think Shooter is my favorite Mark Wahlberg movie. I really enjoyed that one.
2: I can't name one.
1: Fair enough.
2: All right. He's 55.
1: He is 55 today. All right. Next up on my list here, Caesar from Black Ink Crew is celebrating a birthday today. Why did I say the same thing when I saw his name? I was like, oh Lord. And then I went on his Instagram because I was like, I wonder how Caesar doing. I really loved that original
2: season of Black Ink
1: with him and Duchess.
2: What?
1: Please. I'm talking about quality
2: reality TV,
1: honey.
2: I swear.
1: How old do you think Caesar is today?
2: Okay, Caesar. We're going to give him a good 44.
1: How old?
2: 44.
1: You're not far off.
2: Oh.
1: 47 today.
2: Okay,
1: yes,
2: okay.
1: He's 47.
2: I knew he was up there.
1: I thought he was closer to my age.
2: Yeah.
1: Honestly.
2: You thought he was younger?
1: I did.
2: You nice.
1: He doesn't look old. Not saying 47 is old, but in my opinion, he doesn't look 47.
2: He gives unk. He's always gave unk to me.
1: Fair enough.
2: Yeah.
1: Fair enough. All right. And last but certainly not least on my list here, super producer Mustard, DJ Mustard, is celebrating a birthday today. How old do you think Mustard is?
2: See, I feel like Mustard is close to my age, maybe a little younger. So I'm going to go 32.
1: Would you like another guess?
2: 30.
1: Wrong way.
2: Oh, wrong way. So he's older. 33. 34. 35.
1: He 36, child.
2: Okay. Wow. I didn't think he was that much older than me.
1: Yeah, DJ Mustard is celebrating his 36th birthday today. So happy birthday to him. And again, if it is your birthday, happy birthday to you. Live it up this weekend.
2: Okay, Geminis.

0: It's Drink on the Rocks morning show right here with you on 102 Jams. Minus Big Drink, I got my boo Maya B hanging out with me on this Free for All Friday. Uh-huh. And because it's Free for All Friday, that means you control the radio all morning long. We talk about whatever's on your mind. We talk about whatever's on our minds. Uh-huh. And me and Maya B, we was just sitting in here having a little throwback jam session. And I was like, you know what? I want to try something new. So right now, we about to do the throwback jam session for the girls.
1: Okay.
0: Throwback jam session for the girls. Men, sorry. But this might be a little man jam. I don't really know.
1: I doubt it.
0: Or care. Because this is for the girls.
1: Yeah.
0: Okay. So me and Maya B, we was in here talking. I don't know how we got on Tierra Marie and Girl Feel.
1: You started singing it.
0: Yeah. For some reason, out of nowhere, I just started singing the song.
1: Yeah, you just randomly started singing it.
0: Yeah. And Maya B jumped in and started singing it with me.
1: Absolutely.
0: And I was like, yo, let's do it.
1: Yeah.
0: All right, so our very first ever throwback girl jam session. We're going to come up with a better name. But it's all the girls, all my throwback girls, my millennial girls, y'all turn this one up because I know you remember this one.
1: Y'all wasn't outside
0: like me and Maya B.

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1: 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Yeah, I'm still in the building, still yapping. 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
1: Never chase bread, chase the vision. 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Falling hard on another hemisphere. Somebody tell them people Mr. Hem is here.
2: Whoa, whoa, whoa, whoa, whoa.
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Big Master P vibe, no limit. 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Somebody tell them people Mr. Hem is here. 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

0: have more requests just for you. Future, Tyler, Pfeiffer Sounds. 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Yeah, game two tonight. 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
1: I heard what you said through the grapevine. 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
0: 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Even if I

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It's Friday. It's payday. And the sun is out. Are we outside this weekend? It's 102.

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0: I'm about to be gone. 10 to 2, it's me and you. 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
1: 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That's when I knew that your heart was scarring. 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Like, wait, babe, let me ask.

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Hey, I can't lie, I wanted you the first time that I saw you. Tried to diss me till you realized I'm someone you could talk to. You've been hurt over and over, tell me, what has it taught you? Soon as you fell for me, though, I had caught you, didn't I? Dead your exes, don't let them haunt you. You know if day one was best for them, then they still want you. Still.

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0: 102 Jams, your boy Fat G's rocking out with you. It is Friday, baby. How you feeling? What's the mood for the weekend? What you got going on? Let me know something. Jams.
1: Yeah.
2: Thinking about my grandmama and I got the number one record. They acknowledge the G. They going crazy when they play a head bobbing and and I'm just someone for thinking about my father and they found him dead a couple days before I started to the same day. I flew back to the city from Miami. 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
1: 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Should've never. 102 Jams.

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YG done dropped a new album. What the hell, Sweetie? 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

0: 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It's going down June 6th, 3 p.m. to 9 p.m. Clubmaster Series Volume 3.
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1: Who you with?
0: On the couch with my favorite sinner. 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

0: Donald Trump said he will be in attendance for Game 3 of the NBA Finals between the Knicks and the Spurs in Madison Square Garden on Monday night. Just trying to be in the way. Jams.
1: You know what you said through the grapevine. 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Time crossing these state lines. 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

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Today the 5th. Like, what's going on? 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Somebody messing with the time? Jams.

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1: It's 7 p.m. Friday. It's 95 degrees. I ain't got no and no nigga ain't got me. 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I'm about to show my body. Love freak. How the is that your man? Huh? 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

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I'm finna wreck the scene. I'm off at 17. 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
0: If he right here with me.
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5: Let's
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He's currently waiting to go to trial for that kidnapping case. 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
1: 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I ain't chicken tender, if you f*** my brother, I ain't mad at you.
0: In the kitchen, we ain't even making to the master room.
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it. Say, I got drive, I don't need a car. 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Fall off what? 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Called your bluff, better cite the source. Fame ain't something that I need no

Traffic Jam in just a few. And yes, GZSPN is in full effect today because we got game two, okay? And I'm doing a little research right now. I'm going to come up with something. 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

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I'm 25, I done beat up the road. With New York to Texas, not a way home. Hey, I'm from the country. We put hot sauce on a pork chop sandwich. The plug said he getting in from Cali, so he paying shipping and handling. I talked to some people, they told me you probably could blow. You just need a little management. 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I find a plug and get rich off of cannabis. 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I hate when they act throw it off. That boy wanna crash and it's down a one way. Born from that dirt and south for real. We'll set the off on a Monday. Bubba said it was off on a Wednesday. I told my daughter he more like a brother to me, but I still pull a melee if he go against me. White boy, my name ain't Josh, but I keep a Drake in case they try to get me. And I call a burner the hula hoop boys, cause they like to spin around today.

0: house on a porch side sandwich. Pussy, he getting shit in from Cali, so he paying shipping and handling. I talked to some people that told me you probably could blow. You need a little management. I don't about the industry. I find a plug and get rich off of cannabis.
1: 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Baby.

Cheers to the freaking weekend, baby. You know what it is, your boy Fat G's rocking out with you inside the kickback. And 5 o'clock Trapper Jam going up right now. DJ Special K in the mix doing what he does. And we here, man. Goodness gracious, I feel like this week took its sweet time. I swear it did, took its sweet time. But we here, man. Happy Friday to you. Hope you got a lot of big plans going on for the weekend. You know what I'm saying? If not, hope you get to have a real relaxing-ass weekend. Look like it's going to be a hot one. You know what I'm saying? So maybe get to get in the water, get on the grill a little bit. Shout out to all the graduates. Anybody graduating today, tomorrow, or yesterday, shout out to all the graduates, okay? Congratulations, man. Congratulations. Proud of you. And this is only the beginning. It's only the beginning. Enjoy this. Enjoy it for a little minute now. You know what I'm saying? Whatever your next chapter is, definitely enjoy it. Because when you get to paying these damn bills at the first of the month on a regular, oh my goodness. I'm just playing. I mean, I'm not playing, but you know what I'm saying. If you don't got no plans for the weekend, if you want to, you can most definitely pull up on your boy Fat G's tomorrow, man. It's going down. Flowmaster Series Volume 3, the show. You heard me. Volume 3. The show. It's going to be a movie out there. I'm going to be out there with my dog, Wally Coyote. He's going to be hosting with me, man. And $2,500, man. $2,500 will be the grand prize. Then we got like 11 finalists. And this is on the road to get to $10,000. So big shout out to Sydney Sims, man, and the whole OSGM movement. My boy is not playing no games, all right? So pull up on us. We're going to be at we at Goldmine, 4927 West Market Street, if you want to come have a good time, man. We ain't going to have you out there all damn day, neither. 3 to 9, ain't even bad. Get the crib. About 10 o'clock. Hey, listen here. Game 2 tonight, baby. What's up? Game 2 tonight, baby. What the business is? What we doing? What we doing? G's, SPN in full effect. And we hit last game. We called that last one. We was right on that last one. We did that with them Knicks. You know what I'm saying? I ain't gonna sit there and act like I was nervous. Spurs had got up 14 points. Your boy was nervous. I ain't gonna sit there in front like, oh no, we straight. I was nervous as hell. Then I was like, man, you ain't gonna cut this off. It's gonna be over with. But the Knicks did fight back. Big body Bronson came through and did his damn thing. They were victorious. Tonight.

0: to get it back. Me personally, I think the Spurs will shake back. They got the spread at 6.5, which is a little steep to me considering that the boys just lost. But I think they did get up 13 points. If they were to do that again tonight, I don't think they'll let their lead slip again. I think they'll have to come up with something. They had to figure out something to stop Big Body Brunson. And everybody else going to have to score for the Knicks tonight. So you take that into consideration when you're putting your parlays together as well. And that knee might be a little hurt. I mean, he played through it. That was straight up gentleman. But give me them Spurs tonight. What's up? We're going with Wimby in there. Straight like that. 5 o'clock traffic. Damn. Jam. Let's go, Special K.
1: Let's go.
2: 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I got 100 cars just for the underdogs. The teller just asked me how I want the cashy. 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

0: garage. 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I told him 100 large. I want them gold wraps. Printed up double R.
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2: 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I ain't sparing. 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

0: It's working in some J's. 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Then no reservations at the pool.
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0: 102 Jams. All right, now this is what I call slingshot music. You know the ones that the old heads be riding around in? I know they can move up in this.
1: Chase the vision. Make your word when you say it be the business. 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Success feel better independent. 9-11 at the Valley Idol in it. Big Master P vibe, no limit. Ballin' hard on another hemisphere. Somebody tell them people Mr. Hem is here.
2: Whoa, whoa, whoa, whoa, whoa.
1: Mr. Hem is

0: 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Never chase bread, chase the vision. Make your word when you see it be the business. No cap, God am a witness. Success feel better, independent. 9-11 at the Valley, Adeline it. 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Ballin' hard on another hemisphere. Somebody tell them people Mr. Hem is here.
1: Whoa, whoa, whoa, whoa, whoa, whoa.
0: Mr. Hem is here.
1: Whoa, whoa, whoa, whoa, whoa, whoa.
0: Mr. Hem.

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I'll tell you about all the things going on in the Carolinas next week. Some Walker gonna be here. ASAP Rocky, the baby got his drink going on. Shanti gonna be in Raleigh. Then I found out Skill Ben gonna be in Charlotte too. Get your

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